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Is it really Memorial Day weekend if you haven't fought a raccoon for a hot dog? 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

These next few 80s songs have been neatly laid out on the grill. Hope you like them well done. No pink or red for us. 100.3 The Bus.

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1: Yeah!

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Those bots out there just wish they could pull all these random songs together. Guaranteed human.

Some say Memorial Day weekend is the unofficial start of summer. But around here, we call it the unofficial start of sunburn season. Yep, here's another song on 100.3, The Buzz.

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1: This bunch of songs is handling the grill this weekend. So expect things to be overcooked and under-seasoned. The music will sound just fine, however. 100.3, The Bus.

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Oh, don't worry. We'll be pacing ourselves. 100.3 The Buzz.

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Memorial Day weekend is way better than the holiday season. And so is this next song, 100.3 The Buzz.

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Labor Day weekend is at the end of summer. Memorial Day is this weekend. So kick back and relax with a cold one and this next song. 100.3 The Boss.

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No bots, no BS, just one random song after another. Chosen by a real person. Guaranteed human.

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As we start this next song, we'd like to declare Memorial Day weekend as the official start of jort season. 100.3 The Boss.

Some say Memorial Day weekend is the unofficial start of summer. But around here, we call it the unofficial start of sunburn season. Yep, here's another song on 100.3, The Bus.

In honor of the three-day weekend, we'll be playing a variety 12-pack of different songs every hour. Oh, don't worry. We'll be pacing ourselves. 100.3 The Buzz.

Uh-oh, this bunch of songs is handling the grill this weekend. So expect things to be overcooked and under-seasoned. The music will sound just fine, however. 100.3, The Bus.

No presents or cards, no flocking trees, office parties, or stupid sweaters. Memorial Day weekend is way better than the holiday season. And so is this next song, 100.3 The Buzz.

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Memorial Day is this weekend. So kick back and relax with a cold one and this next song. 100.3 The Boss.

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Is it really Memorial Day weekend if you haven't fought a raccoon for a hot dog? 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

These next few 80s songs have been neatly laid out on the grill. 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

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From slow jams to fist-pumping anthems, no filters used for this huge playlist. Guaranteed human.

Some say Memorial Day weekend is the unofficial start of summer. But around here, we call it the unofficial start of sunburn season. Yep, here's another song on 100.3, The Bus.

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Uh-oh, this bunch of songs is handling the grill this weekend. So expect things to be overcooked and under-seasoned. 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

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Memorial Day weekend is way better than the holiday season. 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

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It's the All 80s Memorial Day weekend on 100.3 The Bus.

No. Labor Day weekend is at the end of summer. 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So kick back and relax with a cold one and this next song. 100.3 The Boss.

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These next few 80s songs have been neatly laid out on the grill. Hope you like them well done. 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